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0: 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That's why the WSIB now has 239 healthcare partners right here in Kingston to help people hurt at work. It's another way the WSIB is here to help.
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0: 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That means Big G and Maddie in the morning. And New Country all day. 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

day, Potts Farm was a place to go. 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
1: I'm Lorena Dixon, keeping you in the loop this morning. A third mural is going to be created in Kingston, this time honoring well-known figures from the Limestone City. Local artist Shane Goudreau will be doing his work at the side of Central City Auto on Princess Street next week. He says he already has a design in mind.
2: I think I'm only going to have about maybe 8 people up there. Central part of it is going to have a little tribute to the military. It's going to have a bit of probably some symbolism in there and a bit of a Canadian kind of styled emblem.
1: Goudreau is inviting people to post suggestions on his Facebook page of who to put on the mural. Someone has been pasting stickers and posters on private property in the University District. The messages on the posters were about social issues and topics, but were placed without permission. Kingston police are hoping to identify a woman who they say is a person of interest in the case. A photo is posted at KingstonDaily.ca. Cataraqui Conservation has begun seasonal water level adjustments on managed lakes across the region. Water levels are being lowered to create capacity for fall rain and spring runoff and help stabilize levels before winter. Adjustments will continue at several dams through the coming months, with drawdowns generally expected to be complete by December.

0: December. Residents are urged to stay away from dams and fast-moving water. In sports, in Major League Baseball action, Cleveland beat Toronto 6-1. Toronto now sits 2.5 games back of the final wildcard spot in the American League. The next time you're scrolling through your phone, visit KingstonDaily.ca and see what Kingston is talking about. 401 Traffic and Weather together next.
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8: 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Traffic and weather together.
9: Well, good morning. Here with the first check on your drive. I just did a first run through the traffic cameras on the 401, and it is a problem-free start. No live lane issues eastbound or westbound. If you travel in the 401 between Belleville and Brockville, nothing in that stretch to slow you down. Your forecast for today, cloud cover, good chance of showers and thunderstorms. It's going to be windy with wind gusts up to 40 kilometers an hour. High of 26 is going to feel like 34 with the Humidex. Showers and thunderstorms should taper off around midnight, and an additional 15 to 25 millimeters of rain overnight with a low down to 18. Tomorrow we're going to see a mix of sun and clouds, high at 26, feeling like 33. 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

0: Yeah, JoJo Mason and Let Me Down Easy. Okay, kids, we're going to let you down easy.
1: We are going to let you down easy.
0: Up and at 'em.
1: Get going here.
0: Wake the fun up. First day of school. Welcome back, students.
1: Yes, welcome back. The big yellow machines out on the roads today. Take it easy.
0: Mm-hmm. Well, what else we got coming? Man, we got a busy morning going
1: on. We do.
0: Jeff Cole, classic song a little later this hour. We've got Are You Smarter Than a DJ? It's a Wednesday, and you're up this time. And I'm going to go a little harder on you this week, too.
1: All right.
0: A chat with Chris Johnston at the big fishing tournament here this weekend. What's it called? The CISA?
1: Yeah, CISA. It's the CISA bass tournament in Kingston. 65 teams have arrived in town. They're having a big meeting today at noon hour, I think it is, at City Hall. And then they start fishing.
0: Tomorrow is a big meeting.
1: Yeah, tomorrow.
0: All right. Blue Jays got hammered last night in Cleveland, 6-1.
1: Mm-hmm.
0: We'll talk about that. We've got Stump the Dummies, those Rib Fest goodies up for grabs.
1: Yes.
0: Half pack, or at least half a rack of ribs, pulled pork sandwich. And all the usual goodies coming your way. Cuckoo, Weird and Wacky, Birthday Bash, Today's Date, Showbiz stuff, lots more.
1: Wow.
0: Including a way to sleep yourself thin.
1: The way to sleep yourself thin.
0: I'm in for this one.
1: Yeah, so am I.
0: All right. Wednesday.
1: Sounds like my kind of exercise.
0: Buckle up and let's ride.
1: Exactly. Here's Evan Burleson this morning in South Side of Sober on Kingston's New Country.

snooze button. But you're here, and so are we. Wake the fun up with Big G and Maddie on Kingston's new country, 98.9.

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0: my horse back.
1: I want my horse back on Kixon's New Country 90.9 with Cody Johnson this morning on the big show. Well, yeah, it's going to be a big show here today. Wow.
2: Mm-hmm. Yeah, a lot's happening.
1: I'm excited to talk to Chris Johnston. We haven't talked to them for, it's got to be a lot of years. Mm-hmm. We went fishing with Corey and Chris some years ago. Certainly it was before the pandemic.
2: Yeah, we've been out with them a few times.
1: Yeah, actually, we were out with them more than once. Yeah, you're right.
2: Yeah.
1: Remember the one time we were out with them? We were fishing right along the kind of the, the coast here.
2: Mm-hmm.
1: Well, and Corey says to Chris, because we were in two separate boats, you and I were with Corey, and Chris had some guys. And Corey says, hey, Chris, let's go and show them,
2: some of the secret spots.
1: Chris says, no way. No, we're not going to show these guys. They got too big of mouths. We're not going to show them.
2: Yeah. They'll blot it over the air. So we'll tell you all about that a little later this morning. We'll talk with Chris, by the way. Looking forward to that.
1: Yeah, me too.
2: So chance of showers about 60% today, and risk of a thunderstorm and a high 26. So first day of school. Current temperature is 21 degrees in downtown Kingston. Here we go on that road that raised you up, Jason Blaine at 98.9.

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1: Good morning, I'm Lorena Dixon. Here's what's coming up over the next 48 hours. It's everything you need to know.
2: Good morning, I'm Melissa Brush. Not every event is about entertainment. 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Today, teens can drop by the Rideau Heights branch for teen games and grub. The free program includes board games, video games, snacks, and the chance to hang out with friends in a relaxed setting. Tonight, music fans can put their knowledge to the test at Music Trivia at Riverhead Pizza and Brewing Company. 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Tomorrow, Kingston residents can get a closer look at the decisions shaping the city's future during a planning committee at City Hall. Topics discussed at these meetings can influence how neighborhoods grow and develop, making it a worthwhile stop for anyone interested in what Kingston may look like in the years ahead. And on a community note, there are still open spots in a variety of recreational sports sessions throughout the day. You can get all the details on these events at KingstonDaily.ca. Just click the 48. In the newsroom, I'm Melissa Brush, and that's what's happening around town.
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9: Well, it remains a problem-free start to your drive this morning. Still not seeing any issues on the traffic cameras on the 401 eastbound or westbound between Belleville and Brockville. Both directions moving at the speed limit. We do get a cloudy day today. Good chance of showers and thunderstorms. A little windy with gusts picking up this morning to 40 kilometers an hour. High of 26 is going to feel like 34. Showers and thunderstorms should end around midnight with 15 to 25 millimeters on the way before they are said and done. Look for the low down to 18. Tomorrow we're going to see a mix of sun and clouds with a high of 26 feeling like 33. 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

0: yeah, High Valley and Make You Mine. Well, overcast skies this morning as you wake up and welcome the first day of school for the year 2026.
1: Wow.
0: Okay. So kids are excited. And, of course, teachers are excited to meet the new students.
1: Yeah.
0: Students are excited to meet the new teachers. And don't get too excited out there because those big yellow buses are back on the road now. So be aware, all right? Weather-wise, chance of showers, risk of a thunderstorm today in a high 26. And right now it's 21. A mild morning in downtown Kingston.
1: Well, buddy,
0: You ever ordered DoorDash or Skip the Dishes?
1: You know,
0: I never have.
1: I.
0: Well, you've had pizza delivery, right?
1: Yes, in years gone by, yeah. I go and pick stuff up. I don't call anymore. But, I've never had that experience.
0: Well, listen to this.
1: Okay.
0: For anybody who orders DoorDash or Skip the Dishes, one of those delivery services, a Houston man named Keontae Matlock.
1: Okay.
0: Was shocked.
1: Did you say Matlock?
0: Matlock.
1: Okay.
0: Yeah, I know that's one of your favorite shows.
1: It is, yeah.
0: But he was shocked when his Ring camera showed his DoorDash driver dropping off his Burger King order completely naked.
1: What?
0: Yeah.
1: What? Are you kidding me?
0: Matlock initially thought the driver was wearing a onesie, but
1: he was wearing a onesie already.
0: Then he realized, nope, there's nothing there. But I should have rephrased that. But
1: exactly.
0: Yeah. So there you go. So he didn't eat the order, by the way. And he phoned DoorDash. The guy's been fired.
1: How did he ring the doorbell?
0: No. I'll tell you. Yeah, he asked for a Whopper. He got a Whopper, all right. Well, maybe it wasn't a Whopper. No shirt, no shoes, no pants, no problem.
1: Lady Wilson.

0: Oh, yeah. Brock Phillips. This is something else. It's 6:35 in the morning on the drive-in with Big G and Maddie on a Wednesday, the second day of September.
1: And the first day of school. Cloudy and chance of showers, risk of a thunderstorm, high 26 today. Right now, 21 in downtown
0: Kingston. What today is, Maddie?
1: What is it?
0: Today is another Look Unlimited day. Today is a day for fall cleaning.
1: Okay.
0: That's what they say anyway. I think it's a little early, frankly, but...
1: What are you cleaning?
0: Well, you know, people clear out their closets, attics, storage areas, reduce landfill waste, and pausing before throwing items into the trash instead of looking for ways you can maybe donate to different organizations.
1: Well, that makes sense.
0: Recycle, you can repurpose. You know, people have things that they don't use anymore, and maybe somebody else could actually use them, right?
1: Yeah. Well, do you know what else today is?
0: I have no idea.
1: National Blueberry Popsicle Day.
0: Blueberry Popsicle?
1: Yeah. You know, popsicles are a great way to cool off, right?
0: Exactly.
1: So let's see now. You can purchase a box of blueberry-flavored popsicles, or you can make your own.
0: Mm-hmm.
1: They're pretty tasty, by the way. I like those blueberry popsicles.
0: Yeah, they're purple. Yeah.
1: I like banana popsicles, too.
0: Yeah, exactly. I do, too. When I was a kid, I used to have them all the time.
1: Well, get out and buy a popsicle today.
0: Exactly, yeah.
1: What else is it?
0: Well, I don't know what else.
1: Well, it's VJ Day.
0: Really?
1: Victory over Japan.
0: Oh, really?
1: On this date in 1945, World War II officially ended when Japan surrendered in a ceremony held aboard the USS Missouri in Tokyo Bay.
0: Okay, I've seen pictures of that, yeah.
1: Mm-hmm.
0: Well, that's a day to celebrate for sure.
1: So there you go.
0: Mm-hmm.
1: That's our special days on this September the 2nd. Kenny Chesney, and yeah, we're going to carry on.
0: Yeah.
1: Kingston's New Country, 98.9. Welcome to the big show. Wake the fun up.

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1: Good morning. I'm Lorena Dixon. Time for What's Good in and around Kingston, where we catch up with local newsmakers and people doing interesting things in the community.
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13: Here we go, 6:45, and that means the Jeff Code Classic Song of the Morning. And don't forget, Jeff Code every Sunday morning with Sunday in the Country from 6 till noon right here at Kingston's New Country 98.9. Jeff Code will play all of your requests and dedications and, of course, all of your favorite country music songs.
14: 1968, Patty, I was on CFGM in Toronto, and this song became my most popular song of 1968. I love this song. I actually got the opportunity to interview both the writer and the singer. The writer was Bobby Goldsboro, and he was entertaining at the Horseshoe Tavern in Toronto with his band. And he started to tell me about an album that he'd recorded called Honey. And of course, as you well know, he had the hit single of that song, Honey. But he'd also written a song on the album called With Pen in Hand. And he said the song's lyrics address the subject of divorce and losing custody of one's child, and is sung from the perspective of a parent who expects to be losing custody of their child, and as they make a final plea to their spouse to reconcile before the divorce is final, he put his pen in hand and wrote a letter. Now, the song, Pen in Hand, not only was recorded by Goldsboro himself, but had been recorded by some other artists as well. But in late 1968, it was recorded and released by Johnny Darryl.
13: Oh, that's the version I remember.
14: Exactly. This song went to number 4 of the country charts and became one of the top songs of 1968. Bobby Goldsboro's rendition, but here's Johnny Darryl to sing With Pen in Hand.

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Join me right here on New Country 98.9 for Sunday in the Country. The local tradition continues every week from 6 until noon. 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

0: 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Bean by now at Kingston's New Country, 98.9 and 6:53 in the morning here with Big G and Maddie. Good morning, everybody, to a Wednesday edition of The Big Show.
1: Yeah, it's cloudy out there. At least it's not raining, or we have fog conditions we dealt with the previous morning. So right now, chance of showers and a risk of a thunderstorm today with a high 26. Right now, 21 in Kingston.
0: What is this now? You mentioned this a little earlier. Sleep your way thin? How do you sleep your way thin?
1: Okay, let me tell you. At last, a diet we can all get behind.
0: Mm-hmm.
1: A study finds that getting more sleep each night may help facilitate weight loss.
0: Oh, really? That's the key word, eh?
1: Yeah. By increasing their sleep by about an hour a night, study participants reduced their caloric intake by an average of 270 calories a day.
0: Wow, 270 calories a day.
1: Yes.
0: What's that, a bite out of a chocolate bar?
1: According to researchers at the University Sleep Center, these new findings demonstrate that healthy sleep habits may lead to weight loss over time. This amount could translate to a loss, listen to this now, 26 pounds over 3 years.
0: Wow.
1: Could.
0: Yeah, well, okay, Batty. I'll see you tomorrow morning, an hour later, okay?
1: Okay.
0: And make sure you tell the breakfast burrito lady that I'm coming in an hour later.
1: Yeah, I know. Yeah, the whole extra hour of sleep, that's what it's all about, I guess. It sounds great, but you've got to get everybody else on the program on board. Your dog, your cat, your wife, your kids, your bladder.
0: Yeah. Well, actually, come on, let's face it. If you get an extra hour sleep, don't you wake up an hour hungrier?
1: Yeah, that's for sure.
0: I mean, come on.
1: Well, here's the thing.
0: Yeah.
1: Because this bothers me.
0: Yeah.
1: The University Sleep Center, and I'm thinking to myself, Maddie, here's another career path my high school guidance counselor didn't tell me about.
0: Didn't tell you.
1: Yeah.
0: Yeah.
1: I can handle going to the sleep center for a job every day.
0: I guess you could.
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1: I'm Lorena Dixon, keeping you in the loop this morning. A Mallorytown man has been charged following a fatal boating incident on the St. Lawrence River in April. Leeds OPP say a boat carrying several people capsized north of Grenadier Island. A 41-year-old Ottawa resident later died. The 46-year-old man has now been charged with causing death by criminal negligence. A new marketing campaign is being launched at St. Lawrence College in an effort to draw more prospective students. The post-secondary institution unveiled the Next Wave campaign last week. Director of Marketing and Recruitment, Sean McDade, explains the change in their strategy.
2: We wanted to make sure that we kind of remain current in the landscape and kind of going along with what you're seeing kind of in the media with energizing our youth for the next kind of careers of the future.
1: The campaign that was created by the college's marketing department will feature current students putting a focus away from academic programs and more into student success. RTO 9 and Jennifer Baker Consulting are hosting an online webinar September 22nd on AODA website compliance. The session runs from 10 a.m. till 11 and will cover accessibility requirements, common website issues, and helpful tools. Participants will leave with practical steps to improve accessibility for all visitors. In sports, the Jays fell to Cleveland 6-1, so Toronto now sits 2.5 games back of the final wildcard spot in the American League. The next time you're scrolling through your phone,

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8: 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Traffic and weather together.
9: Well, with this check on your drive so far this morning, it is a problem-free commute with no issues showing up on the traffic cameras. No live lane issues or slowdowns if you're traveling eastbound or westbound between Belleville and Brockville. Your forecast for today, we're looking at a good chance of showers and thunderstorms developing. Wind gusts up to 40 kilometers an hour with a high of 26, feeling like 34. Showers and thunderstorms ending at some point after midnight. 15 to 25 millimeters of rain expected with a low down to 18. Tomorrow, a mix of sun and clouds, high of 26, will feel like 33. Summer's almost over, but your car's busy season is just beginning. 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

0: Tyler Hubbard. Hey, we're dancing in the country. Yes, we are. Got a little soft shoe here and there. Little Michael Jackson moonwalk. You know what I'm saying? We're dancing. We got the moves on here this morning on a Wednesday. It's 7:09.
1: What can I say, Biggie? You've got the music in you, man.
0: I got the music in me today, Matty. You're right. I'm feeling good today.
1: Hopping today. Well, yeah, the kids are feeling good, too. Look at all their happy, smiling faces out there.
0: Yeah, all the new duds, all the new clothes going back to school today.
1: You get to meet your old friends and new teachers. Well, pretty exciting day. First day back to school. And don't forget, those yellow buses are back on the road. Be extra careful and be aware.
0: Mm-hmm.
1: Okay, buddy.
0: It's that time of the morning.
2: Hey, gang. Let's check out what's happening in Hollywood.
3: There's no business like

0: Well, Netflix is releasing a 3-part docuseries about Matthew Perry. On October the 27th, his sister, Mia Perry Bowick, is the key voice, sharing unreleased family photos and videos and personal memories about her brother and, of course, the Friends star. The series will explore Perry's career, his private struggles with addiction. I read his book, by the way, and I tell you, that guy, he struggled big time. And the person behind Chandler Bing. It's not yet known whether any of his Friends castmates will appear. But, you know, Maddie, there's one thing I wondered about. Now, his sister is the voice of this. Why wouldn't Keith Morrison be the voice? I mean, Keith Morrison was his stepfather.
1: Mm-hmm. That's true. I watched Keith Morrison just last night, by the way.
0: Yeah, he's on Dateline, right?
1: Exactly. So, my wife, too, read the book. I haven't picked it up yet, but I will eventually.
0: It's
1: pretty interesting.
0: It's very heartwarming. It's very, I really feel for him, and I feel for anybody who has that type of addiction. It's awful.
1: Was he an Ottawa boy?
0: Some
1: affiliation with Ottawa. I'm pretty sure her sister saw an interview one day.
0: Yes.
1: Okay. Wheel of Fortune announcer Jim Thornton, not a guy you'd see on camera very often, but he's been suspended following an alleged airplane incident earlier this year. A spokesperson for Sony said on Tuesday, "We have recently been made aware of allegations concerning Jim Thornton. He's been suspended from Wheel of Fortune, and we are recasting while we conduct a thorough investigation." And authorities met Thornton at the gate upon arrival at his destination, where he was questioned by officers and then released. And they say Thornton followed security's instructions to the letter. To the letter.
0: I get it. Yeah.
1: He probably wasn't minding his P's and Q's.
0: Probably not. Yeah.
1: Okay.
0: Yeah.
1: There you go.
0: Mm-hmm.
1: We're good. That's our look at show business this morning.
0: Okay.
1: And Jim, this is a you problem.
0: It is a you problem. Okay. For sure. Yeah, you got that.
1: Here's Jelly Roll. Yeah, put them up.

0: Yeah, put your hands up. Jelly Roll. Kingston's New Country, 98.9, Biggie and Maddie, and Wake the Fun Up on the first day of school. And we're just a couple of days away from the CESA Open. It's happening right here in Kingston this weekend. And yeah, the pros are in town.
1: So we got Chris Johnston on the phone with us today. He's in town. Are you fishing with your brother, Corey?
2: I will be in the tournament. Right now, I am about 20 minutes from the boat ramp, and I'm going to put in here on Lake Ontario and go see if I can find some big old smallmouth.
1: I guess you guys have done very well every time you've fished here in this area, right, Chris?
2: It's been very good to us. I have no complaints. We've been going there for about 20 years, fishing big tournaments, even fun fishing, taking my kids here because it's the best smallmouth fishery in North America, probably for the last 20 years.
1: Wow.
2: So it's no secret anymore, though. Everyone knows about it.
1: So now listen, you and Corey have had a phenomenal run the last few years, the international bass fishing tournaments, and congratulations to you guys.
2: Oh, thank you. I appreciate it. And we actually just finished up our U.S. circuits, the Bassmaster Elite Circuit, and it was on the St. Lawrence River at Clayton, New York, right on the other side, and Corey was so close, and he ended up finishing second for Angler of the Year. It came right down to the last day. I think he lost by two spots or so, three spots.
0: Okay, Chris, a question I'd like to ask you, because I know you've caught, well, a lot of smallmouth in your day. What's the biggest one?
2: Probably about 7.5 pounds. And wow. It was actually out here on Lake Ontario. And one of my biggest ones actually was last week. One of my biggest ones was last week, and it was just over 7 pounds, 7.25, not far from Kingston.
0: So they're eating up a lot of those gobies, is that it?
2: Yeah, the smallmouth have gotten bigger over the last 20 years. It used to be a 4 to 5 pound smallmouth was a really big one. And now they just keep getting bigger, and sixes are very common, and in a tournament of 100 boats, you probably see 1 or 2 7-pounders weighed in a day, which was unheard of 10 years ago. It's because of that invasive species, the gobies, and someone used it as an analogy. Like, a goby is like a Mars bar to a smallmouth, and those Mars bars just laying all over the bottom of the lake. They don't have to exert a lot of energy to go feed on them. They're literally crawling everywhere, and the smallmouth can just eat at will, and they're just getting bigger and bigger.
0: Yeah, one of our local fishermen here, he had it on Facebook, on Lenny Davos, I'm sure you know him. And
2: I've fished against him a few times.
0: I think Lenny caught one about 8 pounds a couple of years ago, and he released it back into the water, of course, but man, just like a football.
2: It's crazy how big the smallmouth have gotten out here. It's really nice to see, and you guys are so spoiled in Kingston to have this fishery in your backyard.
1: So this tournament this weekend, the CESA tournament, the big prize, $30,000 to the winning team?
2: Yeah, $30,000, and I think there's 65 teams competing. You've got teams from the U.S., all over Ontario. You might have some from like Quebec, the East Coast. Teams from all over. Pay an entry fee of about $1,000. And first place is $30,000, and I think they pay down to about 15th place.
0: Wow. So this is not one of those pro-am tournaments, right?
2: No, you fish as a team. So I'm going to fish with my brother and a couple of the Elite Series guys in the U.S. They're going to team up and fish together. So, it's team tournament. Makes it more exciting. You get to fish together with one of your buddies and have a lot of fun.
0: Yeah, because Big G and I were thinking of entering.
1: Yeah.
0: With Big G's little John. He's got a little John boat there with a 15 on the back, and I guess
2: I got my boat behind me, and we're not going to be using it, so you guys can take my boat to term. How about that?
0: Okay, what do you got? What do you got for a boat?
2: I got a Ranger 20-footer with a 250 horsepower Mercury. it should get you anywhere you need to go.
0: All right.
1: Hey. In a hurry. Hey, listen, I don't want to spill the beans on the Lakeshore legend across from me here, but Chris, Azumi called him, and he said, give me $1,000, I'll show you where the Johnston boys fish.
2: I believe that, but Azumi's too cheap, he would never pay someone $1,000.
0: Yeah.
2: When I talk about Bob Azumi, we talk about gator arms, because his arms are so short they can't
0: reach the wall. They call me the same thing.
1: Yeah.
0: Yeah.
1: So the weigh-ins are every day, and the public is invited to go on down and watch the weigh-ins. A lot of local fishermen enthusiasts do that each and every day. Hey, good luck to you, Chris and Corey, and we'll be watching the results.
2: I appreciate it. Thanks for having me on, guys, and maybe one day we'll get back on the water.
1: Yeah, well, let's do that. Thanks.
0: Certainly hope to.
1: Yeah, thanks, Chris. Good luck.
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4: Good morning, I'm Lorena Dixon. Here's what's coming up over the next 48 hours. 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
5: 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Just click the 48. In the newsroom, I'm Melissa Brush, and that's what's happening around town.
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8: Well, I just did another run through the traffic cameras on the 401 between Belleville and Brockville, and it continues to be problem-free with no live lane issues or slowdowns, both westbound and eastbound. Your forecast for today, we are looking at cloud cover, good chance of showers. A little windy with gusts picking up to 40 kilometers an hour this morning. High today to reach 26 is going to feel like 34 with the humidex. Showers and thunderstorms continue this evening. Should end sometime after midnight with 15 to 25 millimeters of rain expected. Low down to 18. Tomorrow we're going to see a mix of sun and clouds. High of 26, feeling like 33. 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
1: Close.
0: Yeah. 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
2: Yeah, first day back to school, and yeah, I'm looking out the weather droplet window, dull and dreary looking day out there.
0: Again.
2: Come on, kids, put on a happy face. You're going to be very excited to get back to school. I know you are.
0: I know. You can't even wait until the first snow day.
2: Yeah. Show off your new duds and meet some new friends and, of course, meet a new teacher maybe.
0: Yeah.
2: A high today, 26 degrees, and look for those yellow buses out in the roads again today, okay? First day back.
0: It's that time of the morning.
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2: All right, here's what's up for grabs. That Rib Fest goodies. Half a rack of ribs, pulled pork sandwich. How does that sound?
0: Sounds delicious.
2: It's the Rib Fest.
0: Yeah.
2: September 11th to the 13th at the Memorial Center grounds.
0: Now, let me just clarify by saying that whoever wins this today, you go to the Rib Fest and they will give you a coupon when you arrive there. And it's free. There's no admission charge.
2: Right.
0: And then you'll get your free rack of ribs in your sandwich. Okay?
2: Mm-hmm. Sounds good to me.
0: Yeah. What's the question, Matty?
2: All right. About 40% of the women out there that were surveyed said they miss this the most when they're on vacation.
0: Wow. That's a pretty broad question, is it not?
2: What do they miss the most when they're on vacation?
0: Up right off the bat. First guess. First guess. Yeah. 0489.
2: Well, I'm not going to bother.
0: Nope. I'm sorry. That's the wrong one. 9206. 9206. You got it right off the bat.
2: Yeah.
0: Pets.
2: Well, that was a tough one.
0: Yeah, that was tough, wasn't it?
2: Yeah, okay.
0: Yeah. So, they're pets.
2: I was gonna give out the text number, but then, well, I think we all know it by now.
0: Yeah, there's no point.
2: Well, congratulations.
0: Yeah.
2: Oh.
0: Yeah, next to their dog, their husbands, no. Kids, no. Their bed, yes, that's a good answer, too.
2: Mm-hmm.
0: Yeah.
2: What, they miss their husbands? They miss their pets more than their husbands that they left home?
0: That's what they said, yeah.
2: Okay.
0: Yeah. Ben said cooking. I don't know about that or not, but anyway.
2: Okay.
0: Friends, yep, that's another good one. They're still coming in. Unfortunately, we already have a winner. Right off the bat, very first answer.
2: Yeah?
0: Very first answer. You got yourself a half rack of ribs and a nice pulled pork sandwich. And that's coming up next weekend, by the way.
2: Yeah, we'll do it again tomorrow morning.
0: Absolutely. Coey Wetzel here. This is Daryl Single Carry this morning. Too much fun, which we have when you wake the fun up with Big G and Maddie on Kingston's New Country 90.9.

0: Yeah, way too much fun. That's what this show's all about, right? Wake the fun up. Big G and Maddie on a Wednesday, middle of the week. And, yeah, a reminder that next hour, it's Are You Smarter Than a DJ?
1: Now, I was perfect the last time, was I not?
0: Yeah, who was your helper?
1: I think...
0: Was it Baltzy?
1: Yeah, it was Baltzy.
0: Yeah, okay.
1: Yeah.
0: So, anybody in mind for today?
1: No, I haven't got anybody in mind yet today.
0: Well, I'm going to make the questions a little tougher on you today because you gave it to me last week.
1: Yeah, I know. Really? Well, hey, listen, you hand me the questions. I know that you don't look at them. You hand me the questions. And I just ask the questions, man. I mean, I'm sorry about that, but that's the way it is. You want to make it a little tougher for me today, I'll have to come up with someone to help you, maybe.
0: Yeah, sure. So think about it.
1: Maybe I'll call Jimmy Einstein and see if we can't come up with something.
0: Okay.
1: Yeah.
0: All right. Cloudy and chance of showers, about 60%. Looks like those showers may not be far off. There's also a risk of a thunderstorm today, the high 26, and it's going to feel like 34. That was a muggy night last night.
1: It was a muggy night, yeah. Here we go with Coey Wetzel, Al Langley, and Jaded.

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1: Good morning, I'm Lorena Dixon. Time for What's Good in and around Kingston, where we catch up with local newsmakers and people doing interesting things in the community.
2: Good morning, I'm Melissa Brush from the KingstonDaily.ca newsroom. The Kingston Frontenacs are bringing a mix of experience and youth into the new OHL season. Training camp is underway while several draft picks and developing players are competing for larger roles. Podcast co-host Jack Clark says one major piece is already settled.
3: A lot of our veteran guys, too, are back this year. We were super excited when Van Williamson announced he was coming back this year for his overage season. He'll be back as the captain this year.
2: Fans get their first preseason look Sunday against Ottawa before the regular season begins September 17th. I'm Melissa Brush. 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
10: Taking another look at your drive, I just took another look through the traffic cameras on the 401 and still not seeing any live lane issues or slowdowns to hold you up if you are traveling eastbound or westbound between Belleville and Brockville. We do have showers and thunderstorms on the way today with wind gusts up to 40 kilometers an hour. The high of 26 will feel like 34. Showers and thunderstorms should end sometime after midnight. Before they do end, we could see 15 to 25 millimeters of rain. Overnight low down to 18. Tomorrow we're going to see a mix of sun and clouds. High at 26, feeling like 33. 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

0: Josh Ross, single again. Kingston's New Country, 98.9. Biggie and Maddie on a Wednesday, middle of the week morning, and the first day back to school. Weather forecast, well, not exactly cooperating. Cloudy with a 60% chance of showers this morning. Risk of a thunderstorm. A high of 26 today. Feeling like 34.
1: How many days have you been saying a risk of a thunderstorm? I ain't heard no thunder.
0: Well, guess what's happening tonight? Showers, risk of a thunderstorm. And, tomorrow doesn't look too bad. Becoming a mix of sun and cloud and high 26.
1: Actually, I think the kickoff the weekend looks pretty good. Saturday and Sunday look not bad.
0: Yeah, holiday weekend. And while we mention that, it's a throwback weekend. Starts at 5 o'clock Friday afternoon.
1: Exactly.
0: Right?
1: Great songs of the 90s and early 2000s. 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
0: Yeah, 12 years now.
1: Yeah, the Limestone City Classic Car Show. It starts at 8 in the morning until 4 in the afternoon. We'll be broadcasting right here on New Country 98.9 for sure. It's that time of the morning, everybody.
2: It's weird and wacky. Yeehaw! With Big G and Maddie.
1: And the Weird and Wacky is brought to you each and every morning by our very good friends who always say it's cheaper in the country.
3: Revell Ford Lincoln.
1: And right now, Revell Ford Lincoln have a special on. They've got themselves, some 25 and 26 demos that they want to clear out right now. You can give them a call. Drop by and see them today. They're escape demos and they're huge savings on now.
3: Deals are cheaper in the country. Revell Ford Lincoln.
0: Okay, here's our weird and wacky story for today.
1: Okay.
0: Listen to this. A Chinese worker, they should do this stuff over here. Chinese worker made to do 200 squats for not meeting goals.
1: What?
0: Yeah.
1: Are you kidding me? You mean we don't dock you pay and we don't give you... You got it? All right. Hey.
0: Hey.
1: Hey, Maddie. You didn't say the right thing there. 10 o'clock.
0: Get... Yeah. Hey, Biggie. You just walked on an intro. Give me 10.
1: That's funny.
0: Here's the story.
1: Okay.
0: Supervisor in China punished a female office worker for not meeting sales targets by making her do 200 squats.
1: Okay.
0: The woman, a new employee working in telemarketing at a loan-related company. Employees who failed to meet their daily goals had to pay a fine of 50 yuan or do 100 squats per item. Yang failed to achieve the goals that day and was ordered to do a total of 200 squats. The woman suffered a condition which causes rapid muscle damage. She's filed a case with the local labor supervision and she's suing the company.
1: Yeah, okay.
0: Well, you can't say things aren't working out on the job for
1: her. I guess so, because Maddie, even when you don't do squats, you end up doing squats.
0: I know. Anyway, just reading this story, I got a jar of yours. And a cramp.
1: Yeah.
0: Or hit the button.
1: Hey, Maddie, I just walked into the control room with a closed door. What were you doing in here? Oh, man. Do 20 squats. Blake Shelton.
0: Imagine our sales department.
1: Yeah. How about our promo department in there? Oh, it's all about tonight on Kingston's New Country.
0: They've been doing squats for a month.

0: It's all about tonight, yeah. Blake Shelton, Kingston's Duke Country, 98.9 here on this day. Wednesday morning, we got the Are You Smarter Than a DJ coming up after 8 o'clock this morning.
1: Yeah, we just found out who your help was last week, too.
0: Yeah, we found out my help last week was Brad Horton.
1: He was your lifeline.
0: He was my lifeline, and yeah, he did pretty good too. I mean, we were perfect, and he's been bragging.
1: Okay, back up.
0: What do you mean
1: we were perfect?
0: Well,
1: he got all the right answers.
0: Well, come on.
1: You were just tagging along.
0: No,
1: Fluff.
0: No. Yeah. No, your memory's not very good, Matty.
1: Yeah, well.
0: And but he's been taking credit. He has. He's been bragging everywhere he goes, you know.
1: Huh?
0: Hey, did you hear me on the air last week? I got perfect, yeah.
1: Yeah.
0: Yeah. Oh, man, I tell you.
1: Yeah.
0: You know, Heather finally says, hey, Brad, would you shut up, please? You know, give Big G some credit here. He did help you out a little bit. You know what I'm saying?
1: Yeah.
0: Well,
1: okay. We'll see what happens today.
0: That's what happens when people get on the Big Show here with us. You know, they just, man, they become just all over town. Everybody talks about them.
1: Have you got a lifeline for today?
0: Because
1: you can't use the same person twice.
0: No, I do. I do have a lifeline all lined up for today.
1: Okay, we'll find out next hour.
0: Yeah, Stu Dyer is going to come on with me. And Stu, of course, is the very well-known local, he's the epitome of a coach that taught.
1: Yeah.
0: Today's the first. I thought the reason why I have him on here, it's the first day of school, right?
1: Yeah.
0: And students are meeting their teachers and everything. Well, Stu taught at Napanee District High School for years, and has had a lot
1: so
0: of.
1: So you're picking all the ringers.
0: What do you mean I'm picking the ringers? I'm not picking ringers. I'm picking normal people. What I do, I attach who I'm going to have on today with what's happening today. Today's the first day of school. Stu Dyer was a teacher for, 20-some years at Napanee District High School.
1: Yeah, okay. You get the teacher. I get the school crossing guard.
0: Well, that's your problem, buddy. Huh? That is your problem. You got to do the research. Here.
1: Although, no offense, but, you know.
0: What?
1: You're going for the high-educated people, right?
0: Highly-educated. This is true.
1: Yeah.
0: After all, you know. My graduation of grade 9 hasn't fit in all too well, but it's got me this far. What can I say?
1: All righty. Here's Zach John King, and let's get to drinking it, New Country. Now

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1: I'm Lorena Dixon, keeping you in the loop this morning. A third mural is going to be created in Kingston, this time honoring well-known figures from the Limestone City. Local artist Shane Goudreau will be doing his work at the side of Central City Auto on Princess Street next week. He says he already has a design in mind.
2: I think I'm only going to have about maybe 8 people up there. Central part of it is going to have a little tribute to the military. It's going to have a bit of probably some symbolism in there and a bit of a Canadian kind of styled emblem.
1: Goudreau is inviting people to post suggestions on his Facebook page of who to put on the mural. Someone has been pasting stickers and posters on private property in the University District. The messages on the posters were about social issues and topics, but were placed without permission. Kingston police are hoping to identify a woman who they say is a person of interest in the case. A photo is posted at KingstonDaily.ca. Cataraqui Conservation has begun seasonal water level adjustments on managed lakes across the region. Water levels are being lowered to create capacity for fall rain and spring runoff and help stabilize levels before winter. Adjustments will continue at several dams through the coming months, with drawdowns generally expected to be complete by December. Residents are urged to stay away from dams and fast-moving water. In sports, in Major League Baseball action, Cleveland beat Toronto 6-1. Toronto now sits 2.5 games back of the final wildcard spot in the American League. The next time you're scrolling through your phone, visit KingstonDaily.ca and see what Kingston is talking about. 401 Traffic and Weather together next.
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4: Taking another look at your drive, it does continue to be problem-free on the 401 between Belleville and Brockville. Not seeing any live lane issues or slowdowns in either direction. We do have showers and thunderstorms making their way into the area for today with wind gusts up to 40 kilometers an hour. High at 26, feeling like 34. Showers and thunderstorms should end after midnight tonight. Could see 15 to 25 millimeters of rain by the time it's said and done. Low down to 18. Tomorrow, a mix of sun and clouds expected. High of 26. That will feel like 33. September has a way of putting more kilometers on your vehicle. 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

0: Dierks Bentley. Let's have a little fun tonight. Am I the only one? It's 8:08 in the morning on the drive-in for the second day of September.
1: Am I the only one who wants to have fun tonight?
0: Yeah, no, Matty. Lots of people want to have fun tonight, yeah.
1: Well, I imagine the kids are going to have fun today. First day back to school.
0: Yeah.
1: But the weather's not cooperating. Cloudy and chance of showers about 60%. Risk of a thunderstorm. High 26. And those big yellow buses are back on the road.
0: Yeah, so, some kids might get wet standing outside waiting for their bus because they probably don't know the exact time the bus is coming by, do they?
1: Well, they'll learn quick enough.
0: Mm-hmm.
1: Pardon the pun. All right, current temperature is at 20 degrees right now in downtown Kingston.
0: Are you smarter than a DJ? And let me introduce my lifeline on the phone here. Stu Dyer is with me. Morning, Stu.
2: Good morning.
1: All right, let's have a little background on Stu.
0: Here. Well, Stu was a teacher at NDSS for how many years did you teach at?
2: 22 years.
0: 22 years. Wow. And there's a lot of students I know. It's like coaching a team when you, you've had students and some students are become a little better acquainted than others and you kind of follow them after they leave. And I know you've had some great students over the years, right?
2: Oh, fantastic students. And the ones that gave me and challenged me the most are now the most successful in the community. Deputy Mayor Brian Calver and business owners. And I'm so proud of them. I'm honored to have been part of their lives and having a good time in the auto shop at NDSS.
0: Yeah, I know. Yeah, some great stories for sure, Stu. I know that when my picture got in the yearbook and it said, most likely to unachieve. And, I did disappoint a whole lot of people.
1: Well, you know what my picture says?
0: What's that?
1: Most likely to be strip searched in Guadalajara.
2: One story, listen, Big G and Maddie, there's one story that everybody can relate to. There's a former student of mine from, 40 years ago, Tom Kubaseski. And he's done very well in life. And he wrote in his yearbook, the one thing he learned in Stu Dyer's automotive class is when you drop something, it always ends up in the dead center underneath the car.
0: Yeah.
2: So any of us that have ever worked on a car, you know that if something's going to fall, you got to crawl around and fish it in.
0: Exactly. Exactly. All right, Stu, here we go. Maddie's got the questions for, are you smarter than a DJ? Now, I did really well last time with Brad Horton. Let's see how well we do today. Okay. We don't always do well, but he says it's going to be tough today. Go ahead, Maddie.
1: You got, big shoes to fill here, Stu, so here we go.
0: Here we go.
1: First question. What is the word for a landmass like Florida that is surrounded by three sides of water? Peninsula, panada, or trifecta?
0: Did you hear the question, Stu?
2: I got it. Trisecta.
0: Okay, trisecta.
1: You going with that, Biggie?
0: Yep.
1: Wrong.
0: It's a peninsula, isn't it?
1: Yes, it is.
0: Yeah, okay.
1: All right.
0: I let you have that one, Stu, but
2: I knew that.
0: Yeah. I knew the answer on that one. But anyway, that's okay. Go ahead.
1: Good job. You were teaching auto mechanics.
2: Yeah, really.
1: All right. Question number two. The city of Carlsbad, New Mexico is known for being near what geographical feature?
0: Mm-hmm.
1: Caverns, leprechaun jungle, alpine lakes.
0: Caverns. I lived.
1: You're
0: down
1: both
0: there.
1: Right.
0: I lived down there. I lived in Silver City, New Mexico. So
1: yeah, that'll give you an easy.
0: Yeah, well, I had a radio station there. Okay, go ahead.
1: The A in the College Board's SAT exam originally stood for what?
0: Oh wow!
1: Acceptance, accuracy, or aptitude?
0: Ooh, that's a tough one.
1: Well, let's Stu answer.
0: I think I know the
1: one.
0: Answer.
1: Come on,
0: yeah,
1: Stu, what do you got?
0: Stu, answer that one.
2: Aptitude.
1: What do you got, Biggie?
0: Yeah, I'd say that same thing.
1: You got it.
0: Yep.
1: Two out of three.
0: Two out of three, okay.
1: All right.
0: I actually got 3 out of 3. I would have said peninsula. But anyway, go ahead.
2: Yeah, well.
1: In an Oscar-winning role,
0: yes.
1: Who formed a union by writing the word union on cardboard.
0: Okay.
1: Was it Marlon Brando,
0: mm-hmm.
1: Sally Fields,
0: mm-hmm.
1: or Meryl Streep?
0: I know that one, too. That's an easy one. Did you want to guess there, Stu?
2: Oh, I bet Meryl Streep.
0: No, Sally Field. Sally Field, my final answer.
1: Okay. You got it.
0: Yeah.
2: That'd be.
1: What, did you see the movie or something?
0: Yeah, I did. I did see the movie. All yeah. Right.
2: She was in The Flying Nun, wasn't she?
0: Yes, she was. She was a flying nun, all right. But not in this movie.
1: Okay, Stuart, want to do this.
0: She
1: century.
0: Was, what was the name of that movie? She was the organizer of the union. Go ahead, yeah.
1: All right.
0: Maybe somebody in a text
1: line. Well, Biggie, you should be able to get this one.
0: All right.
1: Because when cheerleaders first became popular in the U.S., mm-hmm. which of these terms was used to refer to them? Like, you were a cheerleader at Huntsville High, the only male cheerleader.
0: Yeah, I was the first male cheerleader at Huntsville High. I got hurt playing soccer, and I decided to become a cheerleader. Yeah, you're right.
1: Yeah, you still got the tutu.
0: All right. Okay. What's the question?
1: It's hanging on the wall at the Huntsville High School. Yeah. A little tattered, a little torn.
0: It is a little tattered.
1: So,
0: it's a purple and gold. Yeah, go Bears. Bears. Huntsville High Bears.
1: Which of these terms was used to refer to them?
0: Okay.
1: Yell squad, rally criers, or spirit saluters?
0: Ooh. Yeah. What do you think, Stu?
2: Spirit saluters.
0: Yeah, that would be my guess, too, but it would only be a guess. Yeah, I'd say that.
1: Wrong.
0: Okay.
1: So,
2: no.
1: Yell squad.
0: The yell squad. Okay.
1: Give me an A.
2: Oh, the yell squad.
0: Yeah.
1: Give me an A.
0: Yeah, exactly. Yeah.
1: All right.
2: Well, I was on the yell squad at KCVI. I broke my ankle in junior football, and they assigned me to deliver oranges and water.
0: Hey. That's like me when my son made the Sun Valley football team, and he played two positions, end and guard, end of the bench and guard of the water bucket.
1: Yeah. Well, I got to be honest with you guys. I was on the L squad.
0: Yeah?
1: Yeah, the teacher was yelling at me every day.
0: Exactly.
1: So, thanks a lot.
2: I've been on the other end of that yell squad by
1: times. Yeah.
0: Okay. By the way, Stu, just hit me. Stu can be on the yell squad because a week ago at the Brockville Speedway, you know, Ravi wins the race, and I'm walking off the walking back into the pits, and this guy stands up in the crowd and yells, "Hey, Big G!" And it was Stu.
1: Okay.
2: And everybody applauded you.
0: Yeah, did they?
2: Everybody is. You put your head down and you're heading back to the trailer. Everybody was yelling, "Hey, Big G," with me.
0: So, you know, that's good.
2: Pretty popular. That race was fantastic, by the way.
0: Yeah, it was a good race, yeah.
2: And my kid, it was the first time that my partner's son had ever attended a race.
0: Oh,
2: and
0: wow.
2: So when we were leaving, there he was, up in the winner's circle with the winner holding the checkered flag.
0: There you go.
2: And then you offered him a Chris Rabbi t-shirt.
0: Yes, I did, and I got it for there him, too. Go. So, Listen, thanks, Stu, very much.
1: Hey, you guys did good, 4 out of 5.
0: Yeah, okay, have a good day.
1: 80%.
0: 8:16 in the morning here on The Big Show with Big G and Matty. Good morning, everybody.
1: There's Dan Shea and Say So. 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
2: Good morning, I'm Lorena Dixon. Here's what's coming up over the next 48 hours. 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
3: 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Tomorrow, Kingston residents can get a closer look at the decisions shaping the city's future during a planning committee at City Hall. Topics discussed at these meetings can influence how neighborhoods grow and develop, making it a worthwhile stop for anyone interested in what Kingston may look like in the years ahead. And on a community note, there are still open spots in a variety of recreational sports sessions throughout the day. You can get all the details on these events at KingstonDaily.ca. Just click the 48. In the newsroom, I'm Melissa Brush, and that's what's happening around town.
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13: Well, taking another look at your drive, it does continue to be problem-free this morning at this point. I'm not seeing any issues on the traffic cameras. Live lane issues eastbound or westbound on the 401 between Belleville and Brockville to slow you down. Your forecast for today, we are looking at cloud cover, showers and thunderstorms on the way. Wind gust up to 40 kilometers an hour this morning with a high of 26, feeling like 34. Showers and thunderstorms continue until after midnight. 15 to 25 millimeters of rain expected with the low down to 18. Now tomorrow, we're going to see a mix of sun and clouds with a high of 26, feeling like 33. 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
0: Good morning. Yeah, mornings can be tough, but you've got this, and we've got you.
1: Wake the fun up with Big G and Maddie
0: on Kingston's new country, 98.9.

0: Yeah, and something we had to deal with earlier this summer, right?
1: Yeah.
0: Smoke. Zach McPhee at Kingston's New Country, 98.9, Biggie and Maddie. And wake the fun up on a Wednesday back-to-school morning. First day back to school.
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0: It is the second day of September today. If you're celebrating, we wish you well.
1: So who have you got on your list?
0: Well, I've got local racer Ian Gordon. His birthday today. He's with us in the Vintage Race Car Club. Does very well, I might add.
1: Okay.
0: Lisa Paquette celebrating a birthday today. Chris Connor. Chris is, one of the stalwarts at the Boys and Girls Club. And he's in charge of all the maintenance there. And big job and does a great job, too. Chris Connor celebrating today. Cliff Carr is celebrating today. Let's see, who else have we got? Barbara Rostello. And I got one more here. Pam Tyner celebrating today.
1: Well, there you go. A lot of locals in.
0: Yeah.
1: On the birthday list this morning. All right, let's move on to the celebs today.
0: Uh-huh.
1: Okay. Actress Alison Miller.
0: Okay.
1: She played in A Million Little Things.
0: Mm-hmm.
1: A million little things that can go wrong on this show every morning.
0: Exactly. How old is she?
1: She's 41 today.
0: How about Salma Hayek?
1: I've always had a crush on that gal.
0: Is this right?
1: What?
0: Salma Hayek is 60 years old?
1: Yeah.
0: Wow.
1: Mm-hmm. Yeah, she's
0: beautiful. Beautiful lady, yeah, of course, yeah, mm-hmm. But very nice, yeah. I would never have guessed her at 60 years old, wow.
1: Yeah.
0: Mm-hmm.
1: She's played in a lot of movies, too, and she was up for a Best Actress for an Academy Award back in the mid-90s. Yeah. So, okay, who else? Lennox Lewis, remember him?
0: Oh, tough guy, that's for sure.
1: Wasn't he Canadian, then he moved to Britain?
0: He was born and raised in Montreal, yeah.
1: And he moved over to
0: Britain, yeah.
1: Retired boxer, undisputed world heavyweight champion.
0: Yeah.
1: 61 years
0: 61.
1: Old.
0: 61.
1: Yeah.
0: He's a tough guy, boy.
1: Oh, yeah.
0: How do you say that?
1: Keanu Reeves.
0: Keanu.
1: Keanu?
0: Keanu.
1: Keanu.
0: Keanu Reeves, yeah.
1: Keanu.
0: Yeah, I know he's in Matrix and...
1: John Wick, oh yeah.
0: Yeah, 62 years old.
1: Keanu Reeves, something like that.
0: Yeah, I know.
1: Yeah, I know, it's hard to pronounce.
0: Yeah, it is. It's crazy.
1: He's another Ottawa boy.
0: Yeah.
1: Yeah, 62 years old today.
0: All right.
1: And, he was the sexiest man alive by People Magazine back in 1986.
0: Yeah?
1: Yeah, Mark Harmon.
0: Wasn't he also an athlete before he became a star on NCIS?
1: Yeah, he was a college football player.
0: Yeah, Mark Harmon, yeah.
1: Yeah.
0: How old is he?
1: 75.
0: 75?
1: Yeah.
0: Wow. How about this guy? This guy's a fun guy. I like this guy a lot. Not only was he a great quarterback in the Hall of Famer in the NFL for Pittsburgh, but now he's a TV sports commentator, and I saw him in a couple of movies. He was really funny.
1: Yeah.
0: Terry Bradshaw.
1: Yeah.
0: I follow him on Facebook. He has some good clips.
1: He even had his own TV show for a while.
0: Yeah, that's right. Yeah, he did. Yeah, he has a big horse barn, horse farm, and I like to follow him. He's a funny guy. 78 years old today, and he's still on TV on the NFL Sunday. Yeah.
1: Pretty entertaining guy. Well, NFL, what?
0: Yeah.
1: Just over a week away.
0: Yeah, exactly.
1: Oh, yeah.
0: Yeah.
1: And one thing happened in this date back in that I can recall.
0: What's that, Matty?
1: Just a couple of years ago that Joey Chestnut set a new world record by eating 83 hot dogs in Netflix's Unfinished Beef.
0: Are you kidding me?
1: It was a Labor Day showdown.
0: How can you eat 83 hot dogs?
1: 83 hot dogs.
0: I can barely get two hot dogs down, even on dollar night.
1: Well, I...
0: And you ever have a dollar hot dog?
1: Oh, yeah.
0: I mean, they're mini dogs, really. I mean, when you stop and think about it. But, yeah, 83 hot dogs?
1: Well, I ate 4 pieces of pizza the other night.
0: Did you really?
1: Yeah.
0: Oh, wow.
1: I gained 2 pounds just by reading that last story.
0: Exactly.
1: Yeah, anyway, okay.
0: Here's Shaboozy this morning on Kingston's New Country 98.9. First day of school, heading back. Watch for the big yellow buses today, everybody. Here's Cowgirl.

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0: 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Traffic and weather together.
12: With this final check on your drive this morning, I just did one last run through the traffic cameras, and there are still no issues eastbound or westbound on the 401 between Belleville and Brockville. We are starting to see rain in the western regions, Belleville into Napanee. That rain continuing to move westward. As we do check your forecast, we are looking at showers today, possible thunderstorms as well. Wind gusts picking up to 40 kilometers an hour with a high of 26, feeling like 34. Showers and thunderstorms should end sometime after midnight. tonight. By the time it's all said and done, 15 to 25 millimeters of rain is expected. Low dropping down to 18 overnight. Tomorrow, we're going to see a mix of sun and clouds. High of 26, feeling like 33. 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Stay on time and up to date with 401 traffic and weather together this afternoon starting at 4.
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0: Oh yeah. Why not? Gordy Manford this morning and a drink-along song at 8:47 in the morning of the drive-in on a dull first day of school, right,
1: Yeah,
0: Manny?
1: Just check the weather Doppler window, and you're right, yeah, dull, dreary day, and chance of showers about 60% this morning, and there's a risk of a thunderstorm as well. High today, 26, feeling like 34. Right now, it's 21 in Kingston.
0: And it's that time of the morning, you know, each and every morning at this time. Well, we always have a little break for our Cuckoo Criminal.
2: It's time now for the Cuckoo Criminal with Big G and Matty. They walk among us.
0: And the Cuckoo Criminal is brought to you each and every morning by our good friends at Exclusive Cooling, 597 Justice Drive, with fall, well, just around the corner and winter coming. Ooh, time to get your heating cooling system checked. 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The Cuckoo Criminal here on this a Wednesday morning.
1: For anybody who orders DoorDash or Skip the Dishes, one of those delivery services, a Houston man named Keontae Matlock was shocked.
0: Did you say Matlock?
1: Matlock. Okay. Yeah, I know that's one of your favorite shows.
0: It is, yeah.
1: But he was shocked when his Ring camera showed his DoorDash driver dropping off his Burger King order completely naked.
0: What? What? Are you kidding me?
1: Matlock initially thought the driver was wearing a onesie, but
0: he was wearing a onesie already.
1: Then, then he realized, nope, there's nothing there. But I should have rephrased that. But
0: yeah, exactly.
1: Yeah. So there you go. So he didn't eat the order, by the way. And he phoned DoorDash. The guy's been fired.
0: How did he ring the doorbell?
1: I know. I'll tell you. Yeah, he asked for a Whopper. He got a Whopper, all right. Well, maybe it wasn't a Whopper. No shirt, no shoes, no pants, no problem.

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1: Yo, we do it.
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0: Megan Patrick and your daddy's smile. You know, Biggie?
1: Yep.
0: She is a fisher person.
1: She is, absolutely.
0: And we can attest to that because we fished with her before.
1: We did, ice fishing, yes.
0: Mm-hmm. So, you know what's happening this weekend? We talked about it earlier this morning with Chris Johnston.
1: Yeah, I know.
0: Yeah, he dropped by the show. CESA Open, Kingston, Ontario, this weekend. And yeah, it's on from September 4th to the 6th. The pros are in town. It's the CESA Open.
1: Yeah, it's a few of the big boats. I saw a couple yesterday coming down Sydenham Road. They were sort of tag teaming, two big trucks, two big boats. And it's a team event, and it's for pros only.
0: Mm-hmm.
1: 65 teams are in town, and the top team will win $30,000.
0: You know, it was awfully nice of Chris Johnson to offer us his boat.
1: He did.
0: A 20-foot Ranger with a 250 on the back.
1: He offered us his boat, absolutely. Like, we should replay that interview.
0: He's going to be fishing with his brother,
1: yeah, Corey. Yep.
0: And, well,
1: we fished with them several years ago.
0: Mm-hmm.
1: We fished with them twice, as a matter of fact. Yeah.
0: So $50,000 in prize money up for grabs, $30,000 for first place.
1: You know, you're a fisherman. I'm not. I mean, I fish, but I'm not like you guys. And he tells us how he catches the fishes. He sees them in the water and then throws the bait out to them.
0: I know.
1: How the heck do you do that?
0: Well, they're doing it pretty successfully.
1: Yeah, I guess they are. Wow, so, they won $1 million.
0: So good luck to all the contestants. I guess they're having their big meeting tomorrow, and they hit the water on Friday.
1: Exactly. Here's Russell Dickerson.

0: first, so you can say things like, "Hey, I liked it before it was cool." Hey, you're welcome for the clout.
1: Kingston's new country leader.
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1: Cloudy and a 60% chance of showers this morning, risk of a thunderstorm. High today, 26, feeling like 34. Showers and thunderstorms ending after midnight tonight, low 18. And tomorrow, Thursday, cloudy and not too bad because it's going to become a mix of sun and cloud later in the morning, high 26. Current temperature, 20 degrees in downtown Kingston.

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0: There's Luke Combs this morning on Kingston's New Country 98.9. And, you know, I'm looking forward to Saturday again, Maddie.
1: Yeah.
0: Because we are going to be out and about broadcasting live at the Kingston Memorial Center from 10 to 1. And we are going to be at the Limestone City Car Classic.
2: This is 12 years.
0: I can't believe it. It's been that long.
2: Mm-hmm.
0: You know what? Can I just say this? We don't like to stir controversy on this show. I know we don't. But I do have some, I have a burr in my saddle for the city of Kingston about this event. And you know what that burr is?
2: I have an idea.
0: Okay. They used to have it at Lake Ontario Park.
2: Right.
0: And it was a phenomenal facility to have this event. And the city said, you can't do that anymore because you might hurt a little couple blades of grass over there. Now, come on. Give your head a shake. We were over there last week broadcasting live, and there's so much to do for the family to come out to an event and participate at Lake Ontario. Why do we have the taxpayers' money spending on a great place like that venue, the park over there, and you don't have things like the Car Classic? I mean, come on.
2: I know.
0: Anyway.
2: We can't change it.
0: Well, we can't, no, but the city can. Anyway, it's going to be on this Saturday at the Memorial Center from 8 in the morning until 4 in the afternoon. How many cars do they expect?
2: Well, I'll tell you, usually it's around 500 altogether, isn't
0: yeah.
2: it? 350, the first 350 received dash plaques, by the way.
0: Mm-hmm.
2: And it's only, what, $15 admission to enter your car and for spectators to drop around, say hi, and check out all the beautiful machines. No charge.
0: Yeah, it's absolutely free. We want to thank the sponsors of this event because all the money goes to the melanoma research at Kingston General Hospital. Brian Beatty and all his staff there, Gary Barker and the gang, we say congratulations on a great event. Auto Buff Kingston, Marshall's Lawn Care and Garden Center, Kingston Car Wash, LKQ, and Fielding's Tire and Auto. Thanks for participating, everybody. We'll see you this Saturday, broadcasting live here on Kingston's New Country 98.9.

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0: from Boots John Party at Kingston's New Country 98.9. Workday kickoff underway. And we've got a couple of days left for the Rib Fest. A half a rack of ribs, pulled pork sandwich. It's all part of Rib Fest that's happening September 11th and 13th at the Memorial Center Fairgrounds. So drop by.
1: And a great old Bubba Pickle.
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1: You get over there and support what's going on in Kingston. Here's High Valley this morning. And Fools on Kingston's New Country 98.9.

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0: Wasting gas. Dallas Smith, boy, don't waste any gas. Don't waste a drop of gas. It's up the wazoo day today. Man, oh man, how much for a liter?
1: $1.82.9 on my way in.
0: Oh, boy.
1: $1.82.9. I'm glad I filled up the other day before the prices went crazy.
0: Do you know, Maddie, that that's 50 cents a liter higher than it was the end of July there. And that, if you put 100 liters in your car or truck, that's $50 more for a tank of gas.
1: Hmm. Every day is up the wazoo day now.
0: Oh, boy.
1: So,
0: talk about up the wazoo. What about those Blue Jays last night? Oh, man.
1: Yeah, they stunk for sure. 6-1 to Cleveland. They got hammered last night.
0: How many strikeouts?
1: 13.
0: They struck out 13 times.
1: 13 times.
0: Oh, no.
1: Yeah. So now they're 2.5 games back in the wild card spot.
0: Mm-hmm.
1: And hopefully they can get back on track tonight and even up this series and get closer to that wild card spot.
0: Now you get off the bench and you give your opinions on the coaching of the late Leafs and things like that. I'm going to get off my bench and I'm going to tell Mr. Snyder, move that junior down.
1: I've been saying that for 2 months.
0: Move him down.
1: I know. Why they just leave him in that spot?
0: Yeah, they put him in second or third. Why not put Kirky up there like he was and getting hits, right? Kirky's getting hits. Springer's getting hits now. Yokomoto's getting hits now. I mean, come on.
1: No, he's just slowing down the train.
0: Move him down. You know, like just because he's getting $42 million a year, what does that matter? Move him down. Anyway, that's my two cents.
1: You made your point.
0: And I'm sticking to it.
1: Yeah.
0: Anyway, go Jays go tonight.
1: Move him down. Here's Zach Topp. South of Sanity.

0: Washboard Union and Shot of Glory at Kingston's New Country 98.9. Well, I'm seeing a little brightness in that sky now, which is good news, considering the fact that we're looking for some rain and risk of a thunderstorm. But hey, first day of school, and I hope everything goes well for you people out there, all the students, all the kids, and make it a great year.
1: Okay, it's a wrap for us today. Thanks for being along with us. Be back again tomorrow morning for a Thursday morning edition of The Big Show. Dave Devine will take you through middays, and Trinette will drive you home this afternoon. Have yourself a great day, everybody. Thanks for listening. Watch out for those big yellow buses today.

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country at work. Stay divine. There was a rumor going around the Ontario government paid $80,000 for an oversized Lake Ontario sign just east of Hamilton. Well, it turns out they didn't spend quite that much, but they still spent way more than they should have. I'll tell you the confirmed price that they paid for this ridiculous sign in about 9 minutes. Devin Burrison now, new country at work.

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country at work. It's Dave Devine. There was a rumor floating around that the Ontario government paid $80,000 for a giant Lake Ontario sign just east of Hamilton. Well, they didn't. They only spent $25,000, but still seems excessive for a sign, right? Probably could have been done for a lot less. Kind of reminds me of that scene in Independence Day. You remember? You really think it cost $18,000 for a toilet seat? Right? It's Riley Green, UK.

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10: Showers, risk of a thunderstorm. Windy today, high 26, 34 with the humidex. Showers and thunderstorms tonight could see up to 25 millimeters of rain, 18 the overnight low. A sun cloud mix through tomorrow, 26 the high, 33 with the humidex. And through the long weekend, looking pretty nice. Sun cloud mix, temperatures in the mid-20s.

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Kingston's New Country 98.9. It's Dave Devine. How'd you like to go? Boots, scootin', cruising with Big G and Maddie next Thursday. Hop aboard the Island Queen for an ultimate country party on the water with Rudy and Settle Up performing. The only way to get in is to win your tickets. Win them this afternoon with Trinette and again tomorrow morning with Big G and Maddie. Good luck. Luke Combs now, sleepless in a hotel room. 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

Doug Petrie at work. 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Probably feeling pretty good today, then. Kind of like Granny Clampett. She used to have that rheumatism medicine. Remember that? I'll tell you what the answer is in about 15 minutes or so. Go Wetzel and Ella Langley now. New Country at Work.

great work. Stay divine. 1 in 4 people claim they can feel this in their joints, which makes today a very painful day for them. They can feel storms in their joints, which reminds me of Granny Clampett on the Hillbillies. She had a rheumatism medicine that came out of a still. Remember that? It's Megan Maroney, 6 months later. New country at work.

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4: Showers, risk of a thunderstorm. Windy today, high 26, 34 with a humidex. Showers and thunderstorms tonight could see up to 25 millimeters of rain, 18 the overnight low. A sun cloud mix through tomorrow, 26 the high, 33 with the humidex. And through the long weekend, looking pretty nice. Sun cloud mix, temperatures in the mid-20s.

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1: New country at work. Stay divine. 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He's worth about $5 billion. 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

Kingston's new country, 98.9. It's the Divine, the 12th annual Kingston Rib Fest and Craft Beer Show is coming to the Memorial Center September 11th through the 13th. 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That's

new country at work. Stay divine. The new Tommy Hilfiger collection is going to be coming out soon. And the face of that collection will be Mr. Taylor Swift, Travis Kelce, and their dog. Got a new dog together, a Samoyed named Wendy. Also going to be the face of Tommy Hilfiger's new collection. Dierks Bentley, new country at work. She

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0: stay away from dams and fast-moving water. The CAA is reminding drivers to use extra caution now that school is back in session. Motorists approaching a stopped school bus should stop at a safe distance and wait until red light stop flashing and stop arm is deactivated. On roads without a median, vehicles traveling both directions must stop for the bus. First it was the hip, now Kingston artist Shane Goodrow wants to put other well-known figures up on a wall. He is planning to do a mural at the site of the Central City Auto Building on Princess Street. Goodrow says people have been making suggestions on his Facebook page, even some he has never heard of.
1: I didn't really know that. I think his name is Matt Brash, who actually the only person to actually go play in the major leagues from Kingston. Yeah, there's quite a few there so far that it's nice to see some different names I didn't quite expect to hear of, and certainly helpful.
0: Goodrow plans to start work on the new mural next week. The Blue Jays are hoping to gain ground on the Guardians in the wild card chase. Toronto is 2.5 back of Cleveland, who hold the final wild card spot. The two teams are on the field tonight in Cleveland after the Blue Jays dropped the last night's series opener. The golf, where Canadians Corey Connors and Nick Taylor were selected to the international team for the President's Cup later this month at Medina. Neither Connors nor Taylor automatically qualified as one of the top six, but were chosen by international team captain Jeff Ogilvie last night. The next time you are scrolling through your phone, visit kingstondaily.ca and see what Kingston is talking about. Your weather is next.
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5: 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Kingston's pinpoint weather.
0: Cloudy skies this afternoon. There is a chance of showers and thunderstorms. It will be windy. 26 degrees is the high today. Humidex will feel more like 34. UV index is moderate at 5. Later tonight, showers and thunderstorms, ending overnight, a low of 18. Tomorrow, we'll see a mix of sun and cloud and a high of 26. For Friday, mix of sun and cloud and 24. Currently, it's 24 degrees, feeling more like 33 with the humidity.
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country at work. Stay divine. If you're an average person, you'll experience about 400 of these through your lifetime, and the answer is paper cuts. 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I'm clumsy like that. 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
6: Showers, risk of a thunderstorm. Windy today, high 26, 34 with the humidex. Showers and thunderstorms tonight could see up to 25 millimeters of rain, 18 the overnight low. A sun cloud mixer tomorrow, 26 the high, 33 with the humidex. And through the long weekend, looking pretty nice. Sun cloud mix, temperatures in the mid-20s.

New country at work at State Divide, just over a week away from Boots Goon Cruising with Big G and Maddie. You can climb aboard the Island Queen September 10th, that's next Thursday, for the ultimate country party on the water with a performance from Rudy and Settle Up. The only way to get in is to win your tickets this afternoon with Trinette, then again tomorrow morning with Big G and Maddie. Good luck. 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

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Mel Gibson is apologizing for mocking an American Sign Language interpreter at a Fan Expo event in Toronto. Were we expecting better behavior from Mel Gibson? Were we really? It's Thomas Redd, New Country.

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country at work. Stay divine. This will take you an average of 3 minutes and 45 seconds to do. I mean, it feels a lot longer than that sometimes. I'll tell you when the answer is in about 15 minutes or so. Luke Combs now with Rethink Some Things. 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

new country at work. It's Date Divine. This will take you an average of 3 minutes and 45 seconds to do. Sometimes it feels a lot longer than that because the answer is get through the drive-thru. There have been times I've been sitting in the drive-thru for way longer than 3 minutes and 45 seconds thinking to myself, what are they doing ahead of me? Ordering the whole damn menu? Really? Come on. I just want my coffee. It's Tucker Wetmore, new country at work.

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We're here for the drama. 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
1: Showers, risk of a thunderstorm. Windy today, high 26, 34 with the humidex. Showers and thunderstorms tonight could see up to 25 millimeters of rain. 18 the overnight low. A sun cloud mix through tomorrow, 26 the high, 33 with the humidex. And through the long weekend, looking pretty nice. Sun cloud mix, temperatures in the mid-20s.

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New country at work. New song there from Bailey Zimmerman called Chevy Silverado. Number one this past weekend on the Bobby Bones Country Top 30. Stayed Divine with the Reckless and Drake Milligan. New country at work.

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Kingston's New Country 98.9 is Stage of Mind, coming to the Memorial Center September 11th through the 13th. It's the 12th annual Kingston Rib Fest and Craft Beer Show, and we want to send you down there to eat some free meat. 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

0: New country at work. It's Dave Devine. Heard last night's Chris Stapleton show in Toronto was off the charts awesome. Of course it was. It's Chris Stapleton, right? Couple of great shows still to come. October 1st, Dan and Shay are performing, along with opening act Josh Ross and Tyler Hubbard from Florida Georgia Line. Shaboozy as well, September 25th, that at RBC Amphitheater. Here's Shaboozy now with Cowgirl, New Country at Work.
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work, it's Dave Devine. So TMZ did this thing, the sexiest celebrity legs. So who do you think had the sexiest celebrity legs? Well, the hottest artist on the planet right now, Ella Langley. She even beat out Taylor Swift for the sexiest celebrity legs. She's also got the hottest song on the planet, too, breaking Billboard charts with this song, Choosing Texas, new country.

New Catchery Afternoons. I'm Trinette. Do you know the difference between a bee and a wasp? I do now, because I got stung the other day, and I got stung multiple times. So apparently it has to be a wasp, because bees only sting the once. But here's the deal. Now I need your best remedies for wasp stings. We're going to talk about that coming up. New Country Afternoons.

0: 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I mean, I'm shocked. 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

Country Afternoons, Riley Green, Think As You Drunk. I'm Trinette, back to school for my daughter today, as for many children. And I know when I ask her at the end of today, she'll have lots of details on the day. But it'll be the only day that happens, because after today, when I ask her how her day went at school, I'll get responses like, good, fine, it was all right. New Country Afternoons.

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7: Clouds, chance of showers and thunderstorms this afternoon. Windy with a high of 26. Humidex will feel more like 34. UV index is moderate at 5. Showers and thunderstorms later this evening. That'll end overnight, a low of 18. Tomorrow, a mix of sun and cloud and a high of 26. Sun-cloud mix for Friday and 24.

Jackson's New Country 98.9, Eric Church. If you love the Tragically Hip, you may have seen the murals around town by Kingston artist Shane Goudreau. He's got two of the murals. Well, he's creating another mural that celebrates well-known people from Kingston. It's going on the side of Central Auto Sales on Princess Street. So I want to know from you, who should be featured on that mural? 866-85-BOOTS. A well-known person from Kingston. Who do you think should be featured on that mural? Let me know. 866-85-BOOTS. 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

Country Afternoons, Tyler Joe Miller, Matt Lang, Never Met a Beer. I'm Trinette. Introduce yourself. Send us a text. Let us know who's listening. 866-85-BOOTS. Where are you listening from, too? Maybe add that in. 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

Kingston's New Country 98.9. This guy is one of the artists at the Misty City Music Festival that's coming up later this month in Niagara Falls. It's Josh Stump on New Country 98.9.

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6: Clouds, chance of showers and thunderstorms this afternoon. Windy with a high of 26. Humidex will feel more like 34. UV index is moderate at 5. Showers and thunderstorms later this evening. That will end overnight, a low of 18. Tomorrow, a mix of sun and cloud and a high of 26. Sun-cloud mix for Friday and 24.

Nation's New Country 98.9. How'd you like to go boot scooting cruising with Big G and Maddie? Island Queen with Thousand Islands Cruises, Thursday, September the 10th. Rudy and Saddle Up performing live. We've got a bunch of guests on the boat already. If you want to join us, you've got to answer Trinette's trivia. Nearly one in four people say they've secretly done this at someone else's house. Time to confess. Let me know what it is. 866-85-BOOTS. Nearly one in four people say they've secretly done this at someone else's house. What is it? To go boot scootin' cruising with Big G and Maddie, text in your answer now. 866-85-BOOTS. 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

New Petrie Afternoons. Travis Tritt, T-R-O-U-B-L-E, 63 years old, still continues to perform live dates in the U.S. He also recently issued a warning on his social media about fraudulent AI-generated profiles and fake tour dates, reminding fans to always check official ticket and merch links directly through his official website. Bailey Zimmerman, New Country Afternoons.

0: and gentlemen, hey, congratulations! You've unlocked the ability to hear new music first by doing absolutely nothing except listening to us. 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

Dixon's New Country 98.9. Michelle, one of our recent winners for Boot Scootin' Cruisin' with Big G and Maddie, joining us on the Island Queen Thursday, September the 10th. It's a 19-plus event. We have your chance to win a 4-pack of passes all this week. Keep listening with Big G and Maddie in the morning. And today we were playing Trinette's Trivia to win a 4-pack. And nearly 1 in 4 people say they've secretly done this at someone else's house. What is it? Nearly 1 in 4 people say they've secretly done this at someone else's house. The answer is looked inside their medicine cabinet. You've done it. Admit it. Congratulations. Tomorrow morning, another chance to win, and in the afternoon, too. You could be boot scootin' cruisin' with Big G and Maddie, a New Country 98.9.

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New Country Afternoons, Dallas Smith, Good Time Goes. Certainly looks like he had a good time Monday night at the CNE, performing along with surprise guest Hardy. Here's Jordan Davis, bar none, New Country Afternoons. Even

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1: I'm Ken Hashizumi, keeping you in the loop this afternoon. After an extensive search, the University Hospital Kingston Foundation have named a new CEO. Paul McIntyre Royston comes from Kitchener, where he served as CEO at Grand River Hospital Foundation since 2019. He says he will be taking the same approach that has made organizations he has previously worked with successful into his new role with UHKF.
2: Fundamentally, we all live here. This, you know, the healthcare that we get, that's it. And so the more we're in it as a community, that's what we're trying to achieve.
1: McIntyre Royston says both he and his wife are looking forward to starting a new life in the Limestone City. He takes over from Tom Zolne, who retired at the end of August. The CAA is reminding drivers to use extra caution now that school is back in session. Motorists approaching a stopped school bus should stop at a safe distance and wait until the red light stop flashing and stop arm is deactivated. On roads without a median, vehicles traveling both directions must stop for the bus. St. Lawrence College is hoping people will catch the wave in its latest marketing campaign. The Next Wave positions students as more than just graduates, but as future leaders and innovators. Director of Marketing and Recruitment Sean McDade says it's a strategic evolution in how St. Lawrence College tells its story.
3: We've got a number of new programs that are launching, so we want to make sure that we are energizing our students to choose college as an opportunity for them. Obviously, it's a competitive landscape, so we want to make sure that the campaign that we're putting out there is relevant for students when they're looking at making a choice for college.
1: Several SLC alumni had a hand in creating the campaign, which is expected to

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2: 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Traffic and weather together.
3: If you're traveling on the 401 today, it's a smooth drive between Belleville and Brockville. Traffic is moving well in both directions through Napanee, Odessa, Kingston, and Gananoque with no delays to report. Cloudy tonight, showers with thunderstorms, low of 18. Thursday, cloudy, then becoming a mix of sun and cloud, a high of 26, humidex 33. Friday, mix of sun and cloud with a high of 24. And Saturday, mix of sun and cloud with a high of 24. 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

New Country Afternoons, new music from Megan Patrick, your daddy's smile. And speaking of new music, this is super fun. Kane Brown has teamed up with Shania Twain for a new song called Boots, and it's out this Friday. A male spin on Shania's Whose Bed Have Your Boots Been Under? I cannot wait for this one. Friday. Penny Chesney, this is Carry On, New Country Afternoons.

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8: The 401 is in good shape between Belleville and Brockville. Eastbound and westbound traffic is moving steady through Napanee, Odessa, Kingston, and Gananoque with no problems to report. Cloudy tonight, showers with thunderstorms, low of 18. Thursday, cloudy, then becoming a mix of sun and cloud, a high of 26, humidex 33. Friday, a mix of sun and cloud with a high of 24. And Saturday, a mix of sun and cloud with a high of 24. 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

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A good day for Nicole Murphy, our winner this morning with Big G and Maddie. Kingston Rib Fest and Craft Beer Show coming up September 11th to the 13th at Kingston Memorial Center. So Nicole scored herself a half rack rib dinner and a pulled pork sandwich. You can wake the fun up with Big G and Maddie tomorrow morning for another chance to win on New Country 98.9.

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New country afternoons and some of your favorite country throwbacks. That's Dwight Yoakam with Buck Owens, Streets of Bakersfield. And if you ever want to hear a country throwback, you can always request it. Doesn't mean we're going to play it immediately, but we always love the suggestion. So send us a text anytime, 866-85-BOOTS, and let us know what song you'd love to hear. This is John Morgan, Kid Myself, New Country Afternoons.

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4: No issues on the 401. Traffic is moving smoothly between Belleville and Brockville, and both directions are clear through Napanee, Odessa, Kingston, and Gananoque. Cloudy tonight, showers with thunderstorms, low of 18. Thursday, cloudy, then becoming a mix of sun and cloud, a high of 26, humidex 33. Friday, a mix of sun and cloud with a high of 24. And Saturday, a mix of sun and cloud with a high of 24. 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

New Country Afternoons, Jelly Roll getting some backlash after recent comments he made when hosting Jimmy Kimmel Live. But he has said back, I am Christian, I am country music singer, I'm a farmer, I'm a bow hunter, and most of the things I eat, I prefer to get with a stick and a string. That's the truth. Here's Jelly Roll, hands up, New Country Afternoons.

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1: I'm Ken Hashizumi, keeping you in the loop this afternoon. The University Hospital Kingston Foundation have found a new CEO. Paul McIntyre Royston took over from the retiring Tom Zulnane last month. McIntyre Royston says the passion for healthcare in Kingston was one of the reasons he was attracted to the job.
2: There's an energy here. There's a buzz. And it's a place where I think there's an immense amount of pride. And that is infectious.
1: McIntyre Royston comes from Grand River Hospital Foundation in Kitchener-Waterloo, where he helped grow that organization's fundraising efforts. Ontario is boosting support for emergency medical care in Frontenac County while also providing more than $547,000 to help speed up ambulance patient transfers at Kingston General Hospital. MPP John Jordan says the funding announcement helps improve a very public issue.
3: 14% up in Frontenac, and then on average across the province, it's 9%. But I think everyone's aware of the demands in our healthcare system now.
1: Frontenac's provincial land ambulance funding is increasing 14% this year, all in the name of better care and improved response. First, it was the hip, now Kingston artist Shane Goudreau wants to put other well-known figures up on a wall. He is planning to do a mural at the side of the Central City Auto Building on Princess Street. Goudreau says people have been making suggestions on his Facebook page, even some he has never heard of.
4: I didn't really know that. I think his name is Matt Brash, who actually the only person to actually go play in the major leagues from Kingston. Yeah, there's quite a few there so far that it's nice to see some different names that I didn't quite expect to hear of, and certainly helpful.
1: Goudreau plans to start work on the new mural next week. Dylan Cease gets a start as the Blue Jays visit Cleveland tonight, looking to pull within a game and a half of the final wildcard spot. Hockey News and the St. Louis Blues have named forward Robert Thomas as their new captain. The next time you are scrolling through your phone, visit KingstonDaily.ca and see what Kingston is talking about. 401 traffic and weather together next.
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0: Where Kingston's country lives. That means Big G and Maddie in the morning. And New Country all day. 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

0: Jason's New Country 98.9 to Neiltown Sunshine's Free. Hopefully we'll have a beautiful sunset aboard the Island Queen. Boots Scootin' Cruisin' with Big G and Maddie. This is coming up fast. Thursday, September the 10th. If you haven't won passes to board the boat yet, well, tomorrow morning, wake the fun up with Big G and Maddie. I'll have another chance for you in the afternoon and the rest of this week, too. Keep listening to win. You could join us, Boots Scootin' Cruisin'. We've got info, kingstondaily.ca. 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

New Country Afternoons, back to school. And we've got a long weekend to look forward to, a little bit different with the Labor Day weekend happening this weekend. Morgan Wallen, Been By Now. New

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New Country Afternoons, Brothers Osborne. I'm Not For Everyone. I'm Trinette. I mentioned the long weekend's coming. That also means another 90s throwback long weekend on New Country. Starts Friday afternoon at 5. Luke Combs, Fast Car, New Country Afternoons.

0: Mama made it.
1: New Country Afternoon, Sasha. Hey, Mama made it. Sending it out to any of you parents who sent your kid to school for the very first time today. It does get easier, although I was still pretty emotional. My daughter heading into her first day of grade 6 this morning. How did that happen? New Country Afternoons.

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Country Afternoons. The Reklaws and Dean Brody hitting the road on the Hometown Heroes Tour. We've got a song from them coming up in less than 10 minutes. Right now, Stella Lefty's Boston, New Country Afternoons. On a train.

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1: I'm Ken Hashizumi, keeping you in the loop this afternoon. After an extensive search, the University Hospital Kingston Foundation have named the new CEO. Paul McIntyre Royston comes from Kitchener, where he served as CEO at Grand River Hospital Foundation since 2019. He says he will be taking the same approach that has made organizations he has previously worked with successful into his new role with UHKF.
2: Fundamentally, we all live here. This, you know, the healthcare that we get, that's it. And so the more we're in it as a community, that's what we're trying to achieve.
1: McIntyre Royston says both he and his wife are looking forward to starting a new life in the Limestone City. He takes over from Tom Zolney, who retired at the end of August. The CAA is reminding drivers to use extra caution now that school is back in session. Motorists approaching a stopped school bus should stop at a safe distance and wait until the red light stop flashing and stop arm is deactivated. On roads without a median, vehicles traveling both directions must stop for the bus. St. Lawrence College is hoping people will catch the wave in its latest marketing campaign. The Next Wave positions students as more than just graduates, but as future leaders and innovators. Director of Marketing and Recruitment Sean McDade says it's a strategic evolution in how St. Lawrence College tells its story.
3: We've got a number of new programs that are launching, so we want to make sure that we are energizing our students to choose college as an opportunity for them. Obviously, it's a competitive landscape, so we want to make sure that the campaign that we're putting out there is relevant for students when they're looking at making a choice for college.
1: Several SLC alumni had a hand in creating the campaign, which is expected to roll out in the coming weeks. The Blue Jays and Guardians played the second of three tonight in Cleveland. Dylan Cease gets the start for Toronto, who trailed Cleveland by 2.5 games for the final wildcard spot. Leila Fernandez is on to the third round at the U.S. Open. The Laval, Quebec native advanced after defeating Thailand's Mananchaya Sawankow in straight sets today. The next time you are scrolling through your phone, visit kingstondaily.ca and see what Kingston is talking about. 401 traffic and weather together next.
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pork sandwich to give away tomorrow morning. 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

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Dwight Yoakam, fast as you. 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

Country Afternoon, George Burge with Luke Bryan. Ride, ride, ride. Luke Bryan's got his new album, Signs, coming out September the 18th. Jelly Roll, hands up, New Country Afternoons.

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4: 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And my little girl loves getting up close to the baby calves, sheep, and piggies. Dad loves the monster truck shows. And our oldest spends all his time on the midway rides. I'm buying our tickets online at KingstonFair.com. 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

New Country Afternoons with new music from Tim Hicks, The Pilot. I'm Trinette, heading out of here for now. I'll chat with you again tomorrow. Zach Top performed last night, Rogers Stadium, with Chris Stapleton. Here he is, South of Sanity, New Country Afternoons.

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1: Showers and thunderstorms, that will end later this evening. It will be windy. Overnight lows will dip to 18. Tomorrow, we can expect a mix of sun and cloud, highs reaching 26 degrees. Humidex will feel more like 33. UV index will be high at 7. For Friday, a mix of sun and cloud and a high of 24. 18 degrees is the overnight low. Mix of sun and cloud today, highs reaching 26. Humidex will feel more like 33. UV index will be high at 7. Later tonight, partly cloudy, down to 15. Tomorrow, a mix of sun and cloud, a high of 24. Heading into the weekend, Saturday, a mix of sun and cloud and 24.

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